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0: 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T's and C's apply. Brake lights for the Monash City bound from Warragul Road into the tunnel following earlier a crash involving a truck and a couple of cars. All lanes reopened. A collision being cleared in Scoresby, Stud Road northbound before George Street. A crash to Clyde North, Tuckers Road at Patterson's Road. And what of an accident in Mount Waverley, Blackburn Road southbound, just after the Coleman Parade. 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And that's the latest traffic on Smooth 91.5.
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2: With your 10 o'clock news headlines, good morning, I'm Emma Duxbury. The PM is defending Labor's decision to break its election promise not to touch negative gearing and the capital gains tax. Both policies have been reined in to help thousands of young Aussies break into the housing market. Anthony Albanese admits it's a backflip but says change is needed to help future generations own their own home.
3: I don't want to see an Australia which is divided into people who have homes and some multiple homes and people who simply will never be able to achieve the dream and make it a reality of having a roof over their head.
2: The money raised from the tax hikes will be used to fund a tax offset for all Australian workers. From next financial year, wage and salary earners will receive $250 as part of their tax return. Council of Trade Unions President Michelle O'Neill has told Today it's an important initiative.
4: It actually helps people on the lowest wages the most because it's a greater percentage of their income, and the higher income you're on, it's less. So it actually is important, but it's not one thing. It's all the things together that need to happen to give workers a break.
2: Also making news today, new data shows power companies are leaving customers on hold when they call up wanting a better deal or trying to question their bill. Red Energy and Sumo Energy took the longest to pick up the phone. The quickest hold times were Energy Australia and Engie. Australia's High Court will today hear its first climate change case. It concerns a decision to approve the expansion of the Mount Pleasant open-cut coal mine in the New South Wales Hunter region. And Rebel Wilson's debut film The Deb has secured a US distribution deal. It comes as the movie is relaunched at the Cannes Film Festival. The film has been plagued by squabbles between Wilson, her co-producers, and the film's star, Charlotte McGuinness, for more than 2 years.
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2: Updating sport, Carlton will train this morning for the first time under Josh Fraser following Michael Voss's departure. The Blues will now form a committee to go through the process of appointing its new coach. Australia will have a challenger for the America's Cup next year, with retail rich lister John Winning Jr. backing a bid for the world's oldest international sporting trophy. And LeBron James says he hasn't decided if he'll return for an unprecedented 24th NBA season after his LA Lakers playoff loss. The 41-year-old says he'll talk it through with his family over the next few months.
1: Smooth weather.
2: Partly cloudy today, heading for tops of 21 degrees. Sunny tomorrow with highs of 21. Blue skies Friday with a shower or two Saturday. And that's the latest on Smooth 91.5.
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8: 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Bureau saying a mostly sunny afternoon. Yes, that's nice. Hello, it's Ty.

0: What a voice. 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Smooth 91.5 with Whitney Houston. I want to dance with somebody. G'day, it's Ty. Thank you for listening while you work. G'day, Libby. Works at Auschild, foster care and in-home care agency in Dandenong. Very important work that your organisation does. Very nice to have you listening. 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

0: More music and less talk. This is Smooth 91.5 with Ed Sheeran and Justin Bieber. G'day, it's Ty Frost. Only halfway through May. Lots of foggy mornings at the moment. Actually quite magical. And also, when we get the sunny day afterwards and a top temperature eventually in the afternoon, over 20 degrees, it's pretty good, isn't it? Let's get a check of the news and then right back into more feel-good tunes at Smooth 91.5.
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14: Melbourne's traffic on Smooth 91.5. 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We have residual delays following an earlier crash outside the Domain Tunnel. Heavy traffic back to Toorak Road still on the Monash Freeway. Reports of a collision on the Ring Road Altona bound before Sunshine Avenue. Hume Freeway a little bit heavy city bound just before the Ring Road. And waterworks are continuing in South Melbourne on Montague Street city bound just between City Road and Montague Street Bridge. A left-hand lane is currently out of commission. 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And that's the latest traffic on Smooth 91.5.
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16: Good morning, I'm Maham Kashani. The Greens have cast doubt over whether they'll back major changes to investor tax breaks announced in last night's budget. Negative gearing and the capital gains tax have been reined in to help thousands of young Australians get into the housing market. Labor needs their support to pass the changes after the coalition refused to get behind them. Greens Senator Nick McKim says the policies don't go far enough.
17: It seems like around 95% of the benefit of negative gearing and the capital gains tax discount that flows to property speculators will remain in place even after the changes.
16: The money raised from the overhaul will be used to fund a $250 tax offset for working Australians from July next year. Treasury forecasts show inflation could hit 7% under a worst-case scenario if the Iran war continues. They expect inflation to peak at 5% this year before dropping to 2.25% next year. But there's a risk of...
17: ...remain in place even after the changes...
16: The money raised from the overhaul will be used to fund a $250 tax offset for working Australians from July next year. Treasury forecasts show inflation could hit

0: Plans for a $1.5 billion Trump Tower on the Gold Coast have been scrapped less than 3 months after the deal was made. The 91-storey tower proposed for Surfers Paradise would have been Australia's tallest building. Developers say the Trump Organisation has pulled out of the deal but haven't given a reason at this stage. Rising fuel costs have had little impact on sales of big cars. New data shows utes remain a popular choice for Aussies despite increasing fuel prices through March and April, while electric vehicles now make up 16% of total market share. And Aussie kids are suffering from sleep deprivation due to their dependence on screens. A new study has found for every hour a two-year-old uses a handheld device, their sleep is delayed by 30 minutes.
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0: Updating sport. St Kilda's Nazaya Wanganeen Malera will miss 3 weeks of play after injuring his calf. Scans reveal he sprained it during the Saints' win over Carlton in round 8. Aussie cyclist Caden Groves has abandoned the Giro d'Italia following injuries he suffered in a Stage 1 crash. And the NBA has confirmed Brandon Clark, a player for the Memphis Grizzlies, has died aged 29.
2: Smooth weather.
0: Fog clearing for a mostly fine afternoon, 21 the top. Sunny tomorrow, also 21. The same on Friday, a few showers Saturday. And that's the latest on Smooth 91.5.
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0: 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Lots of great songs. Bee Gees, You and Again. Bit of Starship as well. Very nice to have you here. We should get to lunch. I've got more songs to get us there. Stay with me. This is Smooth.
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0: 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I'm a chameleon, definitely suited to a feel-good work day here at Smooth 91.5. Hello, it's Ty. You're getting out of town on the weekend, maybe you're heading down to the Great Ocean Road. I know they've got the running festival on this weekend. 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
16: 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Watch out for a crash inside the Domain Tunnel at the exit. The right-hand lane is closed with speed back to 40Ks. On the Hume Freeway, a crash inbound at Cooper Street blocking the right-hand lane. Then emergency works continue on the Hume Freeway inbound ramp onto the Ring Road Alta demand. The right-hand lane is blocked and it's heavy getting through. And in Berwick, Clyde Road down to one lane in both directions at the Monash for works. 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And that's the latest traffic on Smooth 91.5.
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9: Good afternoon, I'm Heidi Tiltons. Liberal leader Angus Taylor says the Coalition will do everything it can to block changes to investor tax breaks. Last night's budget saw negative gearing and capital gains tax breaks reined in amid suggestions it would help thousands of young Australians into the housing market. But Mr Taylor has told Sky it's a bad policy which won't solve any intergenerational wealth barriers.
17: This is a budget of broken promises and higher taxes and less houses and lower standard of living. And we don't want these taxes to get through because they are a tax on aspiration, a war on aspiration. They're not going to solve any intergenerational problem. And we'll do whatever it takes to roll these taxes.
9: Suggestions it would help thousands of young Australians into the housing market. But Mr Taylor has told Sky it's a bad policy which won't solve any intergenerational wealth barriers.
17: This is a budget of broken promises and higher taxes and less houses and

0: Growth has slowed to 3.3% for the year, lagging behind inflation, which is sitting at 4.6%. Australia's auction market has weakened to levels last seen during the 2022 downturn. The latest Domain data shows the monthly clearance rate has fallen to 53% in Sydney and 58% for Melbourne. It's a noticeable drop from spring last year when both cities were close to the 70% mark. Former New South Wales Police Commissioner Karen Webb has been named to head up an inquiry into child safety in the Northern Territory. The probe has been ordered in the wake of Kumanjai Little Baby's alleged murder in Alice Springs. The independent investigation will run for 3 months, looking into the NT's Department of Children and Families. And Billie Jean by Michael Jackson has re-entered the Hot 100 Top 20 46 years after its original release. It's currently charting at number 17, with a resurgence being put down to the release of the Michael biopic.
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0: Updating sport, and Collingwood ruck Darcy Cameron will again have to prove his fitness for an ankle injury. The Magpies trained today ahead of Friday's clash against Sydney. Pat Lipinski's been ruled out with concussion. Aussies Emerson Jones and Adam Walton have been awarded wild cards to compete at the French Open. And LeBron James is yet to decide whether he will play a record-extending 24th season in the NBA.
2: Smooth weather.
0: Mostly sunny, temperatures dropping to 8 degrees tonight, just a bit of cloud about tomorrow with a top of 21. Looking further ahead, blue skies on Friday, partly cloudy on Saturday. Right now in the city, it's 18 degrees, and that's the latest on Smooth.
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4: 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Nice to have you listening. Hello, it's Ty. 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

0: 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G'day, it's Ty. I love a good staycation. Pullman Melbourne City Centre. 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
14: Wellness is whatever makes you feel well. 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AHM. People things.
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0: 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John Mellencamp, Jack and Diane. Simon Diaz here next. Enjoy his company along with the sunny afternoon here in Melbourne. This is Smooth. Thanks for listening.
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18: 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Emergency works continue on the Hume Freeway city-bound ramp heading onto the Ring Road Altitabound. The right-hand lane is blocked. It's heavy getting through. On the Ring Road, slow Altitabound passing Sunshine Avenue. There's works on Peninsula Link. It remains closed city-bound between the Murdoch Highway and Bungar Road till 5 p.m. Monday, June 8. Take the Murdoch Highway. 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T's and C's apply. And that's the latest traffic on Smooth 91.5.
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19: Good afternoon, I'm Heidi Tiltons. The Treasurer is continuing to sell the merits of his budget amid criticism that tax changes will penalise investors. Jim Chalmers has told the National Press Club reforms to capital gains tax and negative gearing will raise $8 billion by the end of the decade.
20: Now, since the Howard government introduced the 50% capital gains tax discount at the turn of the century, there's been a big decoupling between housing and incomes. Supply hasn't kept pace with rising demand, but tax settings have also played a role here.
19: But opposition leader Angus Taylor says the coalition won't back legislation to enable the tax reforms. Former New South Wales Police Commissioner Karen Webb has been named to oversee a review of the Northern Territory's child protection system. She'll work with Northern Territory public servant Greg Shanahan on the review, which has been triggered by the death of a five-year-old girl in Alice Springs. Australia's High Court is hearing its first ever climate change case. It's been asked to determine if mining companies must consider likely climate effects on the communities they operate in. The case revolves around the proposed expansion of the Mount Pleasant coal mine in the New South Wales Hunter. The reject shop has recalled HTI play sand after traces of asbestos were found in the product. Families are being told to stop using the sand immediately and return it with proof of purchase for a full refund. The ACCC is advising parents to check their website for disposal instructions. And Conan O'Brien will return to host the Oscars for a third consecutive year. A date has also been set for the 99th Academy Awards, which will air on March 14, 2027.
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19: Updating sport, and former Port Adelaide coach Ken Hinckley isn't ruling out a tilt at the vacant Carlton coaching job. The 59-year-old has been identified as a suitable candidate to replace Michael Voss, who resigned yesterday. Australia's Women's T20 World Cup squad's been announced with 15 players. Lucy Hamilton will feature in her first World Cup after squeezing out fellow quick Darcy Brown for the upcoming tournament in England and Wales. And players will have one final look at the course in Pennsylvania today ahead of tomorrow's second golf major of the year. Six Aussies are in the mix, including Perth's Minwoo Lee, while Aussie Adam Scott is taking part in his 99th straight golf major.
17: Smooth weather.
19: Mostly sunny, temperatures dropping to 8 degrees tonight, just a bit of cloud about tomorrow with a top of 21. Looking further ahead, blue skies on Friday, partly cloudy on Saturday. Right now in the city, it's 18 degrees, and that's the latest on Smooth.
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19: Mostly sunny, temperatures dropping to 8 degrees tonight, just a bit of cloud about tomorrow with a top of 21. Looking further ahead, blue skies on Friday, partly cloudy on Saturday. Right now in the city, it's 18 degrees, and that's the latest.

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1: 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Let's not talk about that budget. Let's talk about playing more music and less talk. I'm going to do it for you. Simon Diaz here with some feel-good Rick Astley.
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0: Good sounds of LaBelle's Lady Marmalade and One Direction Story of My Life on Melbourne's Smooth FM. And yeah, Harry Styles will be here later this month. Simon here showing you no mercy when it comes to more music with less talk. Yet the guys are coming up with Where Do You Go? And Freddie doing his best Elvis soon on Smooth.
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0: Freddie did a great job on that, didn't he? Queen's crazy little thing called L-O-V-E on Melbourne's Smooth 91.5. It's 1:38 with Simon Diaz. Feel good, sunshine too. I think I mentioned earlier, yes, thanks for your phone calls, Harry Styles was returning to Melbourne next month. No, later this year. Get it right, Simon. More music and less talk continues. Let's stick with the UK. It's the Pet Shop Boys after this.
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0: I think I still remember that film clip. Madonna in a bull ring in Spain. Take a bow. What a great song. Darryl Braithwaite, 2 and 1 Summer. Well, we've got sunshine, Melbourne, and we're feeling good on Smooth 91.5. It's getting closer to 2 o'clock. 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
19: 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In Sunshine North, watch out for a crash on Sunshine Avenue southbound at the Ring Road. It's in the left-hand lane on the Ring Road, slow altitude passing Sunshine Avenue. The Monash Freeway slow outbound from Blackburn Road to Wellington Road. On the Frankston Freeway slow southbound from Frankston, Dandenong Road to Cranbourne Road. And Clyde Road down to one lane both ways in Berwick at the Monash Freeway due to works. test drive and buy a Mahindra XUV 700 and get a complimentary $5,000 fuel card. 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And that's the latest traffic on Smooth 91.5.
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20: Good afternoon, I'm Heidi Tiltons. The Coalition and Greens have indicated they're likely to block changes to negative gearing and capital gains tax announced in the federal budget. Liberal leader Angus Taylor says the reforms are an attack on aspiration, while Greens Senator Nick McKim argues the policies don't go far enough.
21: It seems like around 95% of the benefit of negative gearing and the capital gains tax discount that flows to property speculators will remain in place even after the changes.
20: The tourism industry is concerned an increase in the passenger movement charge will hamper Aussie travellers and international visitors. The tax is imposed on all passengers departing Australia and will rise to $80 from January 1. Tourism and Transport Forum Chief Margie Osmond says there's little evidence the $10 increase will go back to the industry.
22: There needs to be that willingness to spend something. You know, you can't just keep looking at the tourism industry as a bit of a fluffy, nice to have. It's not a fluffy nice to have. It supports regional communities throughout Australia.
20: The effects of the Middle East war continues to push car buyers towards low-cost electric vehicles. More than 28,000 used hybrids were sold nationally between January and April. That's an 11% share of all used car sales between 2021 and 2025. More than 90% of Aussie drivers believe using a mobile phone while behind the wheel is dangerous, but most are still doing it. The National Driving Behaviour Report has found almost one-third of young drivers are checking notifications within minutes of receiving them. And Israel is qualified for the final of this year's Eurovision Song Contest in Vienna. The country's inclusion in the competition prompted Spain, the Netherlands, Iceland, Ireland and Slovenia to boycott this year's event.
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20: Updating sport, and Collingwood coach Craig McRae has emphatically endorsed one of his assistants to replace Michael Voss at Carlton. Hayden Skipworth is considered among the leading contenders for the Blues role vacated by Voss yesterday. The Spurs have squared their NBA conference semi-final with the Timberwolves at 2-2, winning 126-97, and Coco Gauff has come from a set down to secure her spot in the quarterfinals of the Italian.
23: Are you today? T's and C's apply.
20: Updating sport, and Collingwood coach Craig McRae has emphatically endorsed one of his assistants to replace Michael Voss at Carlton. Hayden Skipworth is considered among the leading contenders for the Blues role vacated by.

0: Bit of cloud about tomorrow with a top of 21. Looking further ahead, blue skies for Friday, partly cloudy on Saturday. Right now in the city, it's 20 degrees, and that's the latest on Smooth.
1: We need to talk. Petrol Bowser, it's over between us. 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
3: 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Simon here, the sun's shining and we're feeling good with the lads. They're back. Larger than life.
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0: Wow, talk about Smooth Superstars. Bruno Mars there and some feel-good rock set taking a joyride on Smooth with Simon Degas here this afternoon. Thank you so much for listening, by the way, whatever you're up to on this day. I'll help you get through it. Actually, I noticed Delta Goodrum's waving the Aussie flag for the Eurovision Song Contest. We never win, do we? Let's hear from some Swedish Eurovision Song Contest winners soon. I think you know who they are. And up next, it's a go-go. It's Belinda Carlisle.
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0: It's Prince, When Doves Cry and Daft Punk Get Lucky, Melbourne's feel-good workday station in Albion this afternoon. This is Smooth FM at 5 to 3 with Simon. With sunshine too. Foggy start again tomorrow, a maximus of 21 and more sunshine. Traffic and news is on the way, then I'll keep you company. Maybe you're on the school run with more music and less talk.
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11: Police and speed cameras are there to keep you safe. Speeding, chances are you will be caught anywhere, anytime, anyone. A message from the TAC. Now, there's been a crash in Dandenong South on the South Gippy Highway ramp to the South Gippy Freeway northbound, and it's in the left-hand lane. And travelling through Truganina, delays on Palmer's Road northbound with an incident at Doherty's Road in the left-hand lane. The speeds have been reduced to 40. And reports coming in of an incident in Sunshine West, Fairbairn Road northbound after Boundary Road. Unlock a Volkswagen deal this end of financial year, like the MY25 ID4 Pro from $59,990 drive away, ends June 30. T's and C's at Volkswagen.com.au. And that's the latest traffic on Smooth 91.5.
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12: Good afternoon, I'm Heidi Tiltons. Pauline Hanson has slammed Labor's budget tax reforms as communism. The One Nation leader issuing a scathing attack at the measures to rein in concessions around capital gains tax and negative gearing. Ms. Hanson says foreign investment is to blame for a lack of housing, not hard-working older Australians.
13: I see this as nothing but communism taking over and redistributing wealth. We're not incentivising people to want to get ahead in this country, to go and work hard, save your money.
12: Australia's wage growth continues to lag behind inflation, with pay packets increasing by just 3.3% over the year to March. Once again, public sector salaries continue to grow faster than those in the private sector. The biggest increases were in healthcare and social assistance industries. The parent company of online learning platform Canvas has reportedly paid a multi-million dollar ransom to hackers. Around 122 Australian schools were caught up in the global data breach. Instructure says it's reached an agreement with the unauthorised actor, claiming the stolen data has been returned. 12 medics from a Dutch hospital will spend the next 6 weeks in quarantine. It's after the workers apparently handled samples from a hantavirus patient without following strict protocols. And Taylor Swift has rocked bridal white on a night out with a close friend in New York City. It's ahead of her impending nuptials with NFL star Travis Kelce.
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12: Updating sport, and AFL fans will be denied a blockbuster matchup between Collingwood's Darcy Cameron and Sydney's Brodie Grundy on Friday night. Magpies coach Craig McRae ruling out Darcy Cameron for the SCG clash due to a minor ankle injury and personal reasons. Aussie boxer Liam Parra will get a second chance at a world title when he challenges IBF welterweight champion Lewis Crocker next month. Fast bowler Darcy Brown's been dumped from Australia's Women's T20 World Cup squad, and Rory McIlroy has abandoned his practice round ahead of the US PGA Championship due to a toe injury.
10: Smooth weather.
12: Mostly sunny, temperatures dropping to 8 degrees tonight. Just a bit of cloud about tomorrow with a top of 21. Looking further ahead, blue skies on Friday, partly cloudy on Saturday. Right now in the city, it's 20 degrees. Now let's see what's leading tonight's stories on Nine News.
14: Thanks, Heidi. 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
20: 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Take care on the roads. Simon here, the sun's shining and we're feeling good with more music and less talk, of course. And here's

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1: 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Simon here, the sun's shining and we're feeling good with more music and less talk, of course. And

0: What a powerhouse, Bonnie Tyler, and we are thinking of Bonnie at this time too. Holding out for a hero with Ed Sheeran and Ice House, getting crazy and feeling good all Wednesday afternoon here at Smooth FM with Simon Diaz. We're in that 40K speed zone too. School pickup time with All Saints coming up, and you got to have that faith. That's right, Smooth 80s with George Michael next.
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0: I'm a big fan. At 3:40 now on Melbourne's Feel Good Station, Smooth FM with Added Sunshine. Simon here. And during the song, I was trying to think of the viral video that brought back that song. It was a hit again. Dreams. Do you remember? It was the guy on the skateboard, wasn't it? Drinking raspberry. Someone's in my ear. What? Back in 2020. Geez, time flies. Just like the traffic, let's check it out. Then we're back with more music, less talk, and the Bee Gees with Diana Ross.
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2: 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There's been a crash in Laverton North on Little Boundary Road northbound before Leslie Road in the left-hand lane. Leslie Road is blocked at the intersection and a car's got into a building in Watsonia. Watsonia Road northbound after Morwell Ave. Heavy delays back to Devonshire Road and reports coming in of an incident on the Ring Road near Boundary Road. Delays in both directions. The Eastern Freeway will be closed in both directions between Bulleen and Tram Roads from 10 p.m. Friday to 5 a.m. Monday. Significant delays expected. Search Big Build for more info. And that's the latest traffic on Smooth 91.5.
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0: 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Good idea, I reckon. 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It's coming up in minutes. 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
13: 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T's and C's apply. Someone's broken down on the ring road as you're heading Greensbound just after Boundary Road. They're in the left-hand emergency lane. Speeds down to 40 and delays back onto the Westgate Freeway. A crash in Canley, Ballarat Road northbound before Billingham Road. Lane closures are in place. Traffic lights out in queue. High Street and Stephenson Street intersection. Come home to find your property damaged. Report it online anytime. 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Authorised by the Victorian Government, Melbourne. And that's the latest traffic on Smooth 91.5.
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14: Good afternoon, I'm Heidi Tiltons. Liberal leader Angus Taylor says the coalition will do everything it can to block changes to investor tax breaks. Last night's budget saw negative gearing and capital gains tax breaks reined in amid suggestions it would help thousands of young Australians into the housing market. But Mr. Taylor has told Sky it's a bad policy which won't solve any intergenerational wealth barriers.
15: This is a budget of broken promises and higher taxes and less houses and lower standard of living. And we don't want these taxes to get through because they are a tax on aspiration, a war on aspiration. They're not going to solve any intergenerational problem. And we'll do whatever it takes to roll these taxes back.
14: Australians will soon be slugged with an $80 exit fee when they leave the country under new measures announced in the federal budget. The passenger movement charge is being increased by $10 from January 1 in a bid to generate around $755 million over the next 5 years. Aviation industry experts say they expect airlines to pass on the extra cost in the form of increased airfares. The company behind online education giant Canvas is believed to have paid a $13 million ransom to hackers after a major data breach. More than 120 Australian schools and universities were impacted by the cyber attack, with experts warning student data remains at risk. As many as 5,000 patients of a retired Sydney dentist are being advised to get tested for HIV and hepatitis. An audit has identified contamination concerns at Dr. William Tam's clinic at Strathfield. New South Wales Health says while the risk is low, patients should get tested as a precaution. And Olivia Rodrigo has gained more than a quarter of a million Instagram followers in just the last 48 hours. She's now taken the crown as the celebrity with the biggest Instagram growth.
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14: Updating sport, and Collingwood's ruled out Darcy Cameron for Friday's clash with Sydney. Cameron's battling an ankle injury, meaning Oscar Steen will shoulder the ruckload. Magpies coach Craig McCracken sees it will be a tough task stopping Swans ruck Brody Grundy.
16: We'll find a way, whether it's, you know, Oscar does a little bit more centre bounce and then we just have other players come in and play their part within different parts of it. It's one part of the game, but we'll try a few things.
14: Former Port Adelaide coach Ken Hinckley isn't ruling out a tilt at the vacant Carlton coaching job. The 59-year-old's been identified as a suitable candidate to replace Michael Voss, and Australia will launch its first America's Cup bid in a quarter of a century.
12: Smooth weather.
14: Mostly sunny, temperatures dropping to 8 degrees tonight. Just a bit of cloud about tomorrow with a top of 21. Looking further ahead, blue skies on Friday, partly cloudy on Saturday. Right now in the city, it's 20 degrees. Now let's see what's leading tonight's stories on Nine News.
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23: I think it's about time we got home, Melbourne. Enjoy a little sunshine too. Less chat as well. Less of that budget talk as well. More music and less talk. It's Simon Diaz here. On the way, Christina Aguilera. Little Queen with David Bowie. Jackson too. But right now, let's feel good with the Eurythmics. And those sweet dreams.

0: Oh yeah, you can lean on us for the best feel-good tunes all the way home on a Wednesday here at Smooth FM. Before that, the Scissor Sisters and a big movie, isn't it, at the moment, Michael? Michael Jackson and Don't Stop Till You Get Enough. In the middle of the traffic, let's check it out for you. Billy Ocean's coming up, some Sheena Easton, and just a reminder, after five, the More Music Drive continues with Byron Webb.
1: Melbourne's traffic on Smooth 91.5.
2: 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Melton Highway, Taylor's Lakes. Someone's broken down on the Ring Road Greensabound just after Boundary Road. They're in the left-hand emergency lane. A crash in the Monash Freeway outbound after the Princes Highway in the second left-hand lane. Delays pushing back to around Springvale Road. And in Chernside Park, reports coming in of an incident Maroondah Highway outbound before Edward Road. Plan ahead and save. 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And that's the latest traffic on Smooth 91.5.
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0: All right, Melbourne, what day is it? 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

0: catching that 9 to 5 morning train with Sheena Easton feels good across Melbourne on Smooth FM. We are your 9 to 5 feel good workday station. Back tomorrow from 9 with Ty Frost. Simon here about to pass the microphone, the headphones to Byron Webb for the More Music Drive. Get you home. Enjoy a little bit of the sunshine. Hey, tomorrow another foggy start, chilly start, 8 degrees. Then guess what's back? The vitamin D and a top of 21. Heidi's got that traffic and news next at 5.
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0: Melbourne's traffic on Smooth 91.5.
2: The Eastern Freeway will be closed in both directions between Bulleen and Tram Roads from 10 p.m. Friday to 5 a.m. Monday. Significant delays expected. Search Big Build for more info. For the moment, the Eastern Freeway just slow outbound from the Chandler Highway past Bulleen Road, then again from Elgar Road through to Blackburn Road. Someone's broken down on the Ring Road. Greens are bound after Boundary Road. They're still in the left-hand emergency lane. That breakdown's quite stubborn. A crash on the Tulla Freeway outbound before the Ring Road in the left-hand emergency lane. And a broken down truck in Croydon, Mount Dandenong Road, eastbound before Bayswater Road. CMC Invest brings shares, ETFs and crypto all in one app. Start now at cmcinvest.com. 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That's the latest traffic on Smooth 91.5.
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3: Good afternoon, I'm Heidi Tiltons. The Treasurer argues the collapse in housing affordability is disproportionately hitting young Australians. Jim Chalmers and the Prime Minister have spent the day defending broken promises in their latest budget, which slashes tax concessions for property investors. Mr Chalmers has told Parliament the move will help more first-home buyers get into the market.
4: There is nothing aspirational about a status quo that turbocharges the issues in the housing market and makes it harder and harder for more people to get ahead. This side of the house is about aspiration for more people. That side of the house sees aspiration as the exclusive preserve of a very few Australians.
3: Aussie wages are going backwards. According to the latest ABS data, wage growth has slowed to 3.3% for the year, lagging behind inflation, which is sitting at 4.6%. Former New South Wales Police Commissioner Karen Webb has been named to head up an inquiry into child safety in the Northern Territory. The probe has been ordered in the wake of Kumanjaya Little Baby's alleged murder in Alice Springs. The independent investigation will run for 3 months, looking into the NT's department of children and families. West Australia's Premier says he still hasn't received an official arrival date for the passengers on a hantavirus-stricken cruise. Five Australians and a New Zealander are currently isolating in the Netherlands, but are set to arrive in Perth this week for 3 weeks of quarantine. Roger Cook says their arrival details are yet to be confirmed.
5: We just know that those people are still in the Netherlands. My understanding is that the Commonwealth is struggling to medically evacuate them. They are not unwell. They are not displaying any symptoms.
3: And Weird Al Yankovic is following in the footsteps of ABBA and Queen. The five-time Grammy winner is set to get his own Broadway musical featuring his back catalogue of satirical hits.
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3: Updating sport, and Collingwood coach Craig McRae concedes Bobby Hill is not quite there as he presses for an AFL return. Hill has been playing at VFL level after spending time away from the club for personal reasons. McRae says the Norm Smith medalist won't be recalled until he's ready.
7: He's not quite there. Yeah, personally, watching Bobby and looking at his GPS, there's still a level that he's not quite meeting. But again, once he played one full game, so we'll give him a bit of time and space around those things. Yeah, obviously not being able to train with the family stuff is important to prepare to play. And we like setting people up to be successful with the way they play.
3: And Aussies Emerson Jones and Adam Walton have been awarded wild cards to compete in the French Open.
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3: Mostly clear skies tonight. Temperatures getting down to 8 degrees. Just a bit of cloud about tomorrow with a top of 21. Looking further ahead, blue skies on Friday, partly cloudy on Saturday. Right now in the city, it's 19 degrees. Now let's see what's leading tonight's stories on Nine News.
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14: 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All but done now. And this one a bit closer to the weekend, which I like. Hope you're well too, with Byron with you now for the afternoon at Smooth FM. 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

0: Definitely a lot more homes and dining tables adorned with flowers since Mother's Day. 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Byron with you this afternoon. Thank you for joining us. Playing you more music and less salt with a great Madonna song. We'll do that Deadpool dance for you too. Let's go and check it on the traffic and see how that looks, though, if you run home.
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2: 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There's a crash on the Westgate Freeway inbound before Power Street in two of the left-hand lanes, causing delays to push back to the Balti as you're driving past. Speed limits have been reduced to 40. A crash on the Tulla Freeway outbound before the Ring Road in the left-hand emergency lane, and a truck breakdown affecting your drive through Croydon, Mount Dandenong Road eastbound before Bayswater Road in the middle lane. 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And that's the latest traffic on Smooth 91.5.
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0: It's good signs. We're taking that midweek feeling around here at Smooth FM. Yeah, I've got to say, don't mind a Wednesday at all. I hope you're well too, with Byron Withian playing more music, less hopefully. Quick news update next. Mighty, a bit of a wash up on last night's budget now that they've dug a bit deeper into that. Back into it with a great ABBA song, and not too far away, some Prince for you too on the way at Smooth.
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18: Melbourne's traffic on Smooth 91.5.
19: 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A breakdown on the Ring Road, Greensabound getting moved on. It's just after Dalton Road in the left-hand lane. And a broken down truck in Croydon, Mount Dandenong Road eastbound before Bayswater Road in the middle lane. A crash in Cranbourne, Thompson's Road westbound between Narre Cranbourne Road and the South Gippy Highway, affecting two left-hand lanes. And damaged boom gates in Rockbanks. Leaks, road blocked at the rail line, News Robinson's Road. 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Visit Volkswagen.com.au. That's the latest traffic on Smooth 91.5.
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21: Good evening, I'm Heidi Tiltons. Anthony Albanese has been forced to defend his government's changes to property taxes during a fiery question time today. The opposition claims the capital gains tax and negative gearing policies unveiled in last night's budget will do little to make housing more affordable. But the Prime Minister's told Parliament the changes will help boost supply and lower prices.
22: What I can confirm is, as a direct result, and it's there in the budget papers, increase housing supply by at least 30,000. 30,000 as a direct result.
23: Order.
21: The tourism industry is concerned an increase in the passenger movement charge will hamper Aussie travellers and international visitors. The tax is imposed on all passengers departing Australia and will rise to $80 from January 1. Tourism and Transport Forum Chief Margie Osmond says there's little evidence the $10 increase will go back to the industry.
24: There needs to be that willingness to spend something. You know, you can't just keep looking at the tourism industry as a bit of a fluffy nice to have. It's not a fluffy nice to have. It supports regional communities throughout Australia.
21: More than 90% of Aussie drivers believe using a mobile phone while behind the wheel is dangerous, but most are still doing it. The National Driving Behaviour Report has found almost one-third of young drivers are checking notifications within minutes of receiving them. A controversial detention centre in Florida is set to close down amid soaring operating costs. 1,500 illegal immigrants will be moved out of Alligator Alcatraz by June, with a site to reopen as a pilot training facility. Israel has qualified for the final of this year's Eurovision Song Contest in Vienna. The country's inclusion in the competition prompted Spain, the Netherlands, Iceland, Ireland and Slovenia to boycott this year's event. And Conan O'Brien will return to host the Oscars for a third consecutive year. A date has also been set for the 99th Academy Awards, which will air on March 14, 2027.
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21: Updating sport, and Ivan Cleary has announced he's calling time on his illustrious coaching career at the Panthers. The four-time premiership winner will step aside for his assistant Peter Wallace at the end of the 2027 NRL season.
26: I feel like it's definitely the right thing for me, my family and also the club. Part of being a coach and a leader is you kind of gain an intuition over many years, and I feel really strongly that this is the right time for me to step aside.
21: Collingwood ruck Darcy Cameron will miss Friday's clash with Sydney due to an ankle injury, and Pat Cummins has been on the end of an 82-run hiding by the Titans in the IPL. The Aussie skipper top scored with 19 in the Sunrisers' woeful total of 86 all out.
18: Smooth weather.
21: Mostly clear skies tonight. Temperatures getting down to 8 degrees. Just a bit of cloud about tomorrow with a top of 21. Looking further ahead, blue skies on Friday, partly cloudy on Saturday.
0: right now in the city. It's 19 degrees. Now let's see what's leading tonight's stories on Nine News.
1: Thanks, Heidi. 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

0: I like that from Tears for Fears. That's so good, I reckon it's Smoothie Fan. I'd love playing D-Ream before it too. Things can only get better. So right. Thank you for joining us. Hope you're well with Byron with you on our run into Wednesday night. About to give your neck a really good workout on a song that I reckon just sounds so good. Before I do, though, let's go and see if the roads are quieting down for you a bit now at Smooth.
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2: 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A breakdown on the Ring Road, Greens are bound after Dalton Road in the left-hand lane. Speed still down to 40. Hopefully it won't be too long till that's moved on. And a crash in Cranbourne-Thompson's Road westbound between Narre Cranbourne Road and the South Gippie Highway. Two left-hand lanes are affected. And damaged boom gates in Rockbank Leakes Road at the rail line, so use Robinson's Road. Cherry's May driveaway sale ends Monday. 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Cherry for the road ahead. And that's the latest traffic on Smooth 91.5.
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0: sounding good and feeling good with more music and less song. Yeah, that is definitely our motto at Smooth FM. On the way into Wednesday night at nearly 7 p.m. with Byron, we're here to keep you company, and I'll keep it sounding great. So Jamiroquai, a Pretender song, I can't wait to get on. And also one of the most loved duets ever on the way at Smooth.
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0: Got to say, I like a Wednesday at Smooth FM. It's that feeling of knowing there's now no turning back till we reach the weekend. That's always good. Hope you're well too, with Byron and Vivian to play another great hour of songs for you. Back into more music and less talk now. Smooth.

0: God, it's one of the world's great duets, isn't it? Kenny and Dolly at Smooth FM as we play more music and less of Byron here on the way to Wednesday night. And exactly a week from now, next Wednesday night on Netflix, we get the first part of that Kylie doco, which looks raw, looks intriguing, actually. I can't wait to see it. I'm going to play it next for you, Smooth.
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7: 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One Heineken, please. 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

0: It's definitely all about playing you more music and less soccer, because we get that bit deeper now to Wednesday night at Smooth FM. Thanks for joining us. Hope you're well with Byron with you, and whether you're at home now, winding down, maybe you're in the middle of work at the moment, whatever you're doing for it, we've got a great night ahead with Cameron Daddo in from 9, but on the way there, good journey too. In fact, with a song that could save your life. I'll play it soon for you, Smooth.
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0: Yeah, hi, this is Byron with here at Smooth FM. Nice that you got us on it smooth as we make our way into a Wednesday night. And I hope you're ready to have your ears filled with so many good songs this hour. Back to it now, Mark Ronson and Bruno Mars to make you feel good.

0: 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Cameron Daddo with the Police and their evocative Every Breath You Take. Shout out to Daryl, who's listening to us on the Smooth Player app. He's currently on the trip of a lifetime, is Daryl. He's on board the Crown Princess, making its way over 60 days from Australia to England via South Africa, Morocco, Spain, France, Finland and Denmark. That is a trip of a lifetime, Daz. I hope you're having a great time. And thanks to Wi-Fi and satellites, we are connected here on Smooth with you. Love it. Back in moments with Celine's It's All Coming Back to Me Now. Keep it smooth.
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0: That is so good. And sometimes we need to take pause moments with songs like that on Smooth. If you need a nudge from me to do it, why not? It's Cam Daddo here with you every night on Smooth, and one that reminds us how much of a treasure John Farnham is. I'll play him next.
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0: Cam Daddo, thanks for sharing your night with me. And Smooth's also the home of the More Music Breakfast Show with Mr. Mike Purso. Tomorrow morning before 7, he has Wine Lovers tickets for you and three friends to the Good Food and Wine Show at the Melbourne Convention and Exhibition Centre. It's all happening at the end of the month. So be listening then for your chance to win. And right now, here's Shania Twain. Yes.

0: Feeling good with the Eurythmics on Smooth. There must be an angel. Cam Datto here with you till midnight. One of my favourite movies, Top Gun. It's back in the theatres for a week to celebrate its 40th anniversary. How amazing is Tom Cruise? He still kind of looks like he did back in the OG one. Handful of cinemas around town are also showing Top Gun Maverick, so you can make your own comparison there. Mr. Cruise has said that the third film is being scripted at the moment, and that is good news. Another epic movie song. Tina Turner's We Don't Need Another Hero plays on Smooth before 11. Stay with me.
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0: That is refreshing as we roll into 11 with more music and less talk on Smooth. Thanks so much for sharing your night with me. Cameron Daddo back in a sec with the greatest love of all from the one and only Whitney.
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0: Cameron Daddo, top of the hour, feeling in the cool of the night with you on Smooth. And I have a few songs here to warm things up, like this one from Mr. Big. Just feels like you're sitting around that open fire, rocking gently, strumming away on an acoustic guitar. How great's a song that paints a picture like that? Enjoy.

0: I just love that. Izzy Kay, Somewhere Over the Rainbow. So peaceful this time of night. Did you know that almost 3.8 million of us volunteer in Australia? Could be kids' sports, your local op shop. Library reading groups might be an idea if you're wanting to pay it forward, do something different for the second half of the year. I do want to send a shout out to my son, River, who was volunteering with Harvest last night, cutting veggies, and he managed to leave some of his thumb on the chopping board. It was for a good cause, he said, and it will grow back. Well, I hope so. Pay it forward towards midnight with Enrique's Hero up next on Smooth.
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0: So smooth. Cam Datto here with you, putting a big fat tick on our Wednesday nights. Got the midweek fortune cookie for you now. Hopefully something bright for tomorrow and towards the weekend. Let's see. Ooh, luck will visit you on the next new moon. 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In any case, luck's going to visit you. How good. As always, make sure you dream big and join me on Smooth tomorrow night from 9. Bye for now.
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0: Smooth 91.5, Jamelia and Superstar, welcome along. Early morning superstars, good to have you up and about. Lots of people bound for the airport this morning, lots of traffic heading that way. Lots of early morning drivers going across town from like places like Sunshine out to Doncaster to pick people up and take them back to the airport. Epic journeys, early starts. I'm sure you make it worth a while. Good to have you on board the good ship Smooth as you see what's happening today with the Australian dollar overnight. We're currently trading a little up at 72.5 US cents, which is good news. Our population, nearing 28 million, currently 27,978,144. If you are travelling interstate today and on the way to the aforementioned and above-named airport up in Sydney, it'll be quite showery with a top of 22 degrees. More showers than 24 for Brisbane, for Perth showers as well, and 20 for Adelaide, 24, mostly sunny. 19 with morning fog and then sunshine to follow in Hobart for Canberra. 19 and cloudy there and 33 degrees and partly cloudy up in Darwin. For Melbourne today, pretty much the same pattern we've had for the last few days. Not that I'm complaining, the days have been brilliant, haven't they? 21 degrees the top after a foggy start, lots of sunshine. 22 and sunny for tomorrow, then into the weekend. 22 and 20 for Saturday, Sunday, and a few showers coming through. It's 10 degrees now. 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
0: Melbourne's traffic on Smooth 91.5.
5: The Metro Tunnel means new ways to the G. For Cranbourne, Pakenham and Sunbury Line passengers, Town Hall Station is your new go-to. 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A little bit of traffic heading through Lynbrook on the South Gippsland Highway gets a little bit slow from Evans Road. Otherwise, the Western Freeway merging traffic at Leakes Road in Aintree getting a little bit busy there. All the other major arterials are moving fine. Level crossing works are packing up in Dandenong. Cheltenham Road remaining shut at the railway line. Take the Dandenong bypass until around 6 a.m. Cooler club deals are on at Anaconda. Grab 37 degrees south thermals for an everyday club price of just $10 each. Play more, pay less at Anaconda. And that's the latest traffic on Smooth 91.5.
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6: Hello, it's Melanie Scott with your 5:30 update. Opposition leader Angus Taylor is set to unveil major tax, housing and immigration policies in his budget reply speech tonight. The coalition says it wants to tackle bracket creep and win back voters after strong results for Pauline Hanson's One Nation in the Farah by-election. The speech is expected to target Labor's proposed changes to negative gearing, capital gains tax and family trusts. Victoria is being accused of getting more than its fair share of federal infrastructure funding, with the premiers of New South Wales and Western Australia questioning major spending on Melbourne projects. New South Wales Premier Chris Minns says his state is receiving far less funding per person than Victoria, while WA has compared its road funding to the billions being spent on Melbourne's suburban rail loop. The Victorian government has defended the investment, arguing Victoria doesn't benefit from large mining royalties like other states. A man's body has been found in waters in Port Phillip Bay off the coast of Sorrento. Victoria police say the yet-to-be-formally-identified man was located in waters off Nepean Road just after 10 last night. The circumstances are yet to be determined and police want to hear if anyone has information. And a new $2.5 million memorial honouring Victorians killed at work will be built in Melbourne's CBD. The 5-metre stone structure will sit outside RMIT University with glass panels designed to reflect the standard 8-hour workday. The winning design was created by Canadian artist Jin Anholt after beating more than 100 proposals from around the world.
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6: Updating sport, AFL fans will be denied a blockbuster matchup between Collingwood's Darcy Cameron and Sydney's Brodie Grundy in Friday night. Magpies coach Craig McRae ruling out Darcy Cameron for the SCG clash due to a minor ankle injury and personal reasons.
0: Smooth weather.
6: Some morning fog about, then sunny today, heading for 21 degrees. Sunny tomorrow, 22. Showers on Saturday, 22. Right now it's 9 degrees in Melbourne on Smooth 91.5.
8: Thank you very much, Mel. Hey, look, welcome along. It is Thursday morning already at Smooth 91.5. How weird is it? You get to Tuesday, go, oh, the week's just sort of starting to drag, then suddenly Wednesday disappears. It's Thursday, tomorrow's Friday, the weekend almost here. Ta-da! It's a magical combination. Seems to work really well. 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Dial us up 1359 50 on Instagram at SmoothFM 915. 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

105.5, just sort of ambling into Wednesday. Well, not big fun. Thursday morning, Janet Jackson. Together again. It's about 17 minutes to 6. Mike Purcell, madly trying to get it together this morning. Coffee will help, I'm sure. More caffeine for everyone. For our pre-dawn commuters, delivery drivers, the sisters and semis, brothers and truckers, look what's happening on the roads. A bit slow from around Evans Road as traffic moves through Lynbrook this morning on the South Gippsland Highway. The usual congestion building on the Westgate Freeway from Melton through to Caroline Springs with virgin traffic from Leakes Road and Hopkins Road. And also coming up from Geelong on the Princess Highway, quite busy just after Williams Landing, so watch out for what's going on around there. On the rail network, pretty much up to speed, and as has been the case for the last couple of weeks, buses replacing trains on the Frankston line between Cheltenham and Frankston, and also for the entirety of the Stony Point line. So that's how things start out. As it gets busier, as the day gets foggier, we'll try and keep you up to date with what's happening. You are our eyes and ears across the metropolis, so senior dramas, don't be shy. Let us know what's happening. Dial us up on 1359 50. But now, it's Caddy State that's moved.

Smooth 91.5. Just a killer song, isn't it? Cady Staten, Young Hearts, Run Free. It is 13 minutes to 6. Today, Melbourne off to another foggy start already in parts of town in the city. It's clear, but the fog's going to roll in later on. However, we know the pattern too. It'll clear to a sunny top at 21 degrees later on. Tomorrow at 22, and it's 10 degrees in the city now.

Smooth 91.5, it's a big mountain. How big? Very big. And baby, I love your way. It's about 5 minutes to six. It's my perso this morning. It's good to have you with us as we get our Thursday morning and look ahead to some of the fantastic things on the way today, including your chance to come along and be a part of the Great Food Fest. This is a good food and wine show back at the Melbourne Convention and Exhibition Centre at the end of this month from the 29th through the 31st of May. 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An indulgence just waiting for you and three friends. We'll get the chance for you to get that between now and 7 o'clock this morning at Smooth.

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6: Melbourne's traffic on Smooth 91.5.
7: 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Speeding, chances are you will be caught anywhere, anytime, anyone. A message from the TAC. Reports of a collision in Camberwell, Burwood Highway city bound at Warrigal Road. Otherwise, we have level crossing works packing up in Dandenong. Cheltenham Road is closed at the railway line. Take the Dandenong bypass instead. Monash Freeway building on approach to Belgrave, Hallam Road, Princess Freeway slowing from Forsyth Road to the Point Cook Bend, and the Western Freeway under speed city bound from Ferris Road into Hopkins Road. Works nearby and Rockbank. Hopkins Road is closed to the railway line. Take Leakes Road instead. 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And that's the latest traffic on Smooth 91.5.
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9: Hello, it's Melanie Scott with your 6am update. The federal opposition leader is expected to announce a ban on new migrant welfare in his budget reply speech today. News Corp says Angus Taylor believes support should be limited to Australian citizens. Migrants wanting to gain citizenship have to undertake a process that takes 4 years. It's also reporting that non-citizens are currently eligible for 17 different benefits, including the aged pension, disability support, job seeker and youth allowance. Donald Trump has been given a hero's welcome to Beijing ahead of a two-day summit. The US president stepped off Air Force One to a full military guard of honour and hundreds of children waving US and Chinese flags. Trump is in Beijing for talks with the country's leader on the Iran war, trade, Taiwan and artificial intelligence. A man has been arrested after being tasered, with police seizing cash and weapons following reports of erratic driving in Flemington. Officers responded to several reports of a Subaru WRX being driven on its rims in the Flemington area about 8:30 last night. Police searched the vehicle and seized a jerry can, a baton and OC spray. A 31-year-old man was transported to hospital under police guard and is expected to be interviewed. Meanwhile, a 17-year-old boy will face court today after shots were fired during a home invasion in Pakenham earlier this month. Police were called to the Corvara Way property to reports of two men forcing their way into the home two Saturdays ago. The teen will face multiple charges in the children's court today. Police are linking the incident to the series of arson attacks on hospitality venues being investigated by Operation Eclipse.
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9: Updating sport, Collingwood AFL coach Craig McRae has emphatically endorsed one of his assistants to replace Michael Voss at Carlton. Hayden Skipworth is considered a hot favourite for the role vacated by Voss on Monday. McRae says he's highly regarded and ready to take the next step in his career.
11: Just his strategy is really good. His people management is really good. The way he owns a room, he's really well organised. He's so curious. He's always bettering himself, constantly looking for a better way. He travels to better himself. All these things. He's got a lot of experience now.
6: Smooth weather.
9: Some morning fog about, then sunny, heading for 21 degrees. Sunny tomorrow, 22. Showers on Saturday, also 22. Right now, it's 9 degrees in the city on Smooth 91.5.
12: 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It's Thursday morning at Smooth 91.5. Are you up and at 'em? Are you ready for the day ahead? Are you ready for the challenges and opportunities that might be coming your way? Good. We're going to get your day started with more music, less talk, and take on me at Smooth.

Smooth 91.5, the Thursday morning edition of the More Music Breakfast Show. Counting Crows, Vanessa Carlton, A Big Yellow Taxi. Do you remember back in the dark mists of time when Melbourne for a while had pink taxis? Jeff Kennett's idea, I think. Oh, let's not go back there again. Morning, Carlos. Carlos is delivering people from the airport into the city today. A lot of people, he reckons, coming over from New Zealand for the A-League Women's Final coming up. Melbourne City versus Wellington Phoenix. Travellers from New Zealand across the ditch to see how they go at Amy Park. Wow, we'll see how that works out. Carlos, have a great day and enjoy this one too from Billy Joel at Smooth.

0: Smooth 91.5. It's Billy Joel. 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It's your More Music Breakfast Show at Smooth 91.5. Welcome to it. About a quarter past six, Mike Purso here this morning. Odds are if you're up early, you're one of those people that, like me, gets up really ridiculously early. And there's always the debate about how much sleep you should have and trying to get the best possible sleep for you. But there's been some interesting research out about not necessarily having to get that much lauded 7 to 9 hours of sleep in one chunk. There's a thing people are talking about called biphasic sleep. And it sounds all kind of spooky and techno-laden, doesn't it? But basically just means getting your sleep in two chunks. And what they reckon is that before the industrial era and the arrival of artificial light, people used to go to bed for a couple of hours, have a bit of a sleep, wake up in the middle of the night, get up, do stuff, then go back to bed and sleep a bit more. And it worked really well for them. Now, today it's a bit more difficult because of the way our lives are organised. But I did meet a guy here the other day who was talking about his biphasic sleep and what he does. He gets up really early in the morning, right? So he goes home, he does all his stuff, then between 2 and 5 in the afternoon he has the sleep, gets up, gets to sort of mingle with the family, do all those other usual social things that you miss out on by going to sleep really early, and then goes back to bed at 11 o'clock and wakes up again at 4. So he still gets about 7 hours of sleep, but he has a life. Biphasic sleep might be worth a try.
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2: 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On the Princes Freeway, we have traffic building through the Point Cook Bend. Westgate Freeway, a broken-down truck outbound on the Williamstown Road exit has a left-hand lane closed. On the Monash Freeway, traffic is building from Belgrave Hallam Road, then again from Eastlink into Warragul Road, currently about a 25-minute run from Eastlink into the city. And the Western Freeway, seeing traffic build from Leakes Road in Aintree, Deer Park Bypass beyond that, is now slow on approach to Robinson's Road. 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And that's the latest traffic on Smooth 91.5.
0: Thank you very much. Today in Melbourne will be eventually just another one of a series of great days. 21 degrees and sunshine on the way after a little bit of fog. Tomorrow 22 and sunny with northeasterly winds, and then some showers forecast for the weekend. Temperatures around 20 or 22 degrees. In the city now, it's 9, it's 7 in Geelong, and this is Desiree. 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

291.5, Daryl Hall, John Oates, out of touch, out of time. Welcome along to Thursday, May the 14th. If it's your birthday today, you're in good company. You're celebrating with the likes of George Lucas, who gave a Star Wars, Kate Blanchett, a great Australian actress, and Mark Zuckerberg. Wow, 2 out of 3, eh, man? Never mind. What you can celebrate, though, is at the end of this month, we've got the return of the Good Food and Wine Show at the MCEC. We'd like to invite you along with 3 friends to come and enjoy a fantastic day out with these very special wine lover tickets. Those are for grabs shortly after the news, traffic and weather, which is on the way next. That's

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13: Melbourne's traffic on Smooth 91.5.
14: 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A broken down truck waiting on heavy haulage on the Westgate Freeway outbound at Williamstown Road has a left-hand lane closed. A breakdown on the South Gippsland Freeway northbound before the Monash. Heavy traffic there back to Pound Road. In Truganina, a crash Robinson's Road southbound at the Deer Park bypass. One lane is blocked. Crash in Camberwell, Burwood Highway citybound at Warrigal Road. Meanwhile, we have reports of a crash in Collingwood, Hoddle Street southbound before Victoria Street. Cooler club deals are on at Anaconda. Grab 37 degree south thermals for an everyday club price of just $10 each. Buy more, pay less at Anaconda. And that's the latest traffic on Smooth 91.5.
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16: Hello, it's Melanie Scott with your 6:30 update. The property industry is pushing for the federal government to scrap its overhaul of property taxes announced in the federal budget. It believes the changes could see investors ditch the property market to invest in other assets, potentially pushing up rents. Labor maintains the reining in of the capital gains tax discount and negative gearing concessions will help young people buy property. The US president has touched down in Beijing for a summit with his Chinese counterpart. Several top US executives, including Tesla's Elon Musk and Tim Cook from Apple, have joined Mr. Trump in China. Two men have been charged with firearms and drug offences after raids on properties in Gisborne and Thomastown, as well as Lara. Specialist police seizing 11 guns, imitation guns and ammunition, as well as large amounts of drugs, including cocaine and cannabis. A 54-year-old Lara man will face Geelong Magistrates Court in the morning, while a 38-year-old Gisborne man has been bailed. And new research has revealed most employers and most applicants are using AI to navigate job applications. Michael Page Recruitment's report found more than a third of hiring managers were unable to reliably tell whether a resume was written by a human. Managing Director David George says the face-to-face interview is now more important than ever.
9: on both sides of the equation. You've got the applicants using AI to submit their CVs, and the hiring managers using AI to run through the process of the interview or the selection criteria. So everything looks very, very similar, which is increasingly challenging for both the employee and the employer.
12: From AFL's a Doug Nicholls round to the PGA Championship, KO Sports has you covered this weekend. 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
16: Updating sport, a trio of experienced coaches haven't ruled themselves out of the Carlton coaching job. Former Port Adelaide coach Ken Hinckley, while premiership winning duo Adam Simpson and John Longmire also leaving the door ajar to a return to the coach's box. And Sydney and Geelong are said to be the darlings of primetime football when the AFL today releases the fixture for round 16 through to 22. North Melbourne to also return to primetime facing Collingwood on the Friday night round of 18.
13: Smooth weather.
16: Sunny today, heading for 21 degrees. Sunny again tomorrow, 22. Showers on Saturday, also 22. Right now in the city, it's 9 degrees on Smooth 91.5.
15: Thank you very much, Mel. Welcome along. Thursday morning in Melbourne. Big shout out to all the teams from Richie's IGA who made their pilgrimage from around the state down to, is it Frankston or Seaford? They catch up with the boss every year down their neck of the woods. Hope you're having a good time. Hope you've reported tremendous growth in your profits. Hope you still got a job tomorrow. For you, it's Michael Jackson. It's The Way You Make Me Feel here at Smooth 91.5.

Smooth 91.5. Just a little yacht rock to start your Thursday. The Doobies, Michael McDonald. What a voice. What a fool believes. It's 19 minutes to 7. Mike Perso here this morning. Good to have you with us. Those tickets to the Good Food and Wine Show. Merely moments away after this one from Carly Rae Jepsen at Smooth FM.

0: Smith 91.5 Colour Ray Jepson and Call Me Maybe. It's a part of our More Music Breakfast Chat. It's about a quarter to seven. It's Mike Purso here this morning. The end of this month is not that far away. We're already halfway through May. And the end of the month looms on the horizon already. But with it comes the Good Food and Wine Show coming back to the Melbourne Convention and the Exhibition Centre. And you get your tickets at goodfoodshow.com.au. And I was wondering why they have the Good Food and Wine Show at the end of May. Then it struck me. So the end of May, we're just about to go into winter, where we'll wear lots of bigger clothes and bigger jackets. And you can hide a few extra kilos away until, you know, springtime arrives and suddenly you've got to do something about it. So it's a perfect season for indulgence, fine foods, amazing wines, yummo McDuck. It sounds brilliant to me. If you'd like tickets for you and three friends to go along, they're wine lovers tickets, so they're just a bit special. You can call me now and grab them on 1359 50.
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2: 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Crypto is unregulated and high risk. T's and C's apply. A broken down truck on the Westgate Freeway outbound at Williamstown Road has a left-hand lane closed. Watch out for a breakdown on the South Gippsland Freeway northbound before the Monash. Heavy traffic there back to Pound Road. In Camberwell, a collision. Burwood Highway citybound at Warragul Road. A crash too for Truganina. Robinson's Road southbound at the Deer Park bypass. Lights are flashing yellow in the city, Spencer Street at Latrobe Street. Absolutely everything is on sale at Freedom. 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Join today only at Freedom. And that's the latest traffic on Smooth 91.5.
0: Thank you very much. Today in Melbourne, a little foggy in parts, but nothing too pea soupy just yet, which is great news. Thanks Amanda and Huntingdale for the update. And Will Purso in Altona Meadows as well. 21 degrees and sunshine to follow the fog. 22 for tomorrow, maybe some showers for the weekend. In the city now, it's 9 degrees with Rick Astley.

0: Smooth 91.5, it feels great with Mariah Carey's Emotions on the radio. It's almost 5 minutes to seven. It's Mike Purcell this morning. Also, it feels great to let you know that every day this week there are tickets up for grabs for the Good Food and Wine Show back at the MCEC at the end of this month. Someone keen to grab some tickets for himself and maybe his wife as well. From Clifton Springs, this is David.
1: Hello, Mike. How are you?
0: I'm loving life. How are you?
1: Oh, fantastic, fantastic. Just on my way to work.
0: Good on you.
1: We got to do these things.
0: Indeed you do. And you're doing stuff to look after your lovely wife, Christine. It's her birthday today, is that right?
1: It is. I heard the birthday list that you peeled off, so she's in pretty good company. But, I'm stuck at work all day, and I just thought this would be... she's stuck at home with with my two kids, so she's looking after them with... I thought the tickets would be a great surprise.
0: Sure. Yeah, we'd love to help you out. How about this? The four tickets, the Wine Lovers tickets, to the Good Food and Wine Show for you and Christine. Congratulations.
1: Mate, it'd be sensational. That would make her day. And she's a Good Food and Wine lover. And, mate, that is absolutely brilliant.
0: Beautiful. All right. Well, look, get the babysitting sorted, you and Christine and a couple other buddies. Going to have a great time. So enjoy that. Lots of love to Chris for a birthday, of course. And thanks for being a part of this move.
1: Fantastic. Thank you so much.
0: Cheers, mate.
1: Thank you.
0: Bye.

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19: Melbourne's traffic on Smooth 91.5.
20: 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A message from the TAC. A breakdown on the South Gippsland Freeway is seeing delays northbound before the Monash. Heavy traffic back to Pound Road. Crews retaining a nasty rollover in Collingwood. Hopefully everyone's okay. Hoddle Street northbound just after Langridge Street. A crash yet to be cleared in Truganina. Robinson's Road southbound at the Deer Park bypass. And a building fire in Maidstone on Ballarat Road between Ashley Street and Churchill Ave has delays building. 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Investing carries risk. And that's the latest traffic on Smooth 91.5.
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22: Hello, it's Melanie Scott with your 7 o'clock update. The states are piling on, claiming too much of the federal budget went to Victoria. WA's Cook government has targeted the suburban rail loop for attracting around seven times the federal budget funds of the biggest road project in Perth. The $3.8 billion handed to the SRL has also attracted the ire of the Queensland Transport Minister. And the Minns government is adding its voice, saying that while New South Wales has 31% of the nation's population, it's getting just 17% of the federal infrastructure budget. An aircraft has now been secured to repatriate Australian and New Zealand passengers from the hantavirus-hit cruise ship. The five Australians and one New Zealander are currently in the Netherlands after disembarking from the MV Hondius. The group's flight to Perth is expected to arrive by the end of the week. A teenage girl who carried out a two-month crime spree, including anti-Semitic attacks and mowing down a cyclist while on bail, will not be prosecuted due to her age. The 14-year-old walked free with a clear record after the prosecution withdrew 109 charges in the children's court. Her lawyer indicated he would argue she was too young to know her actions were wrong. This is despite her Googling within minutes of running down a cyclist, how long is the sentence for running someone over, as well as where do Jews live. The Iran war, technology and trade are expected to be top of the agenda during meetings between the US and Chinese presidents. Donald Trump has touched down in Beijing ahead of his long-anticipated summit with Xi Jinping. Lowy Institute senior fellow Richard McGregor says President Xi will likely use the talks to emphasize China's claims to Taiwan.
23: China's transactional. They want Trump to soften US language on Taiwan. They want, you know, Trump to put pressure on Taiwan in a way, or demoralise the Taiwanese people by saying, we don't support you.
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22: Updating sport, the fixture for rounds 16 through to 22 will be released today, with Geelong and Sydney to feature heavily in prime time. The clubs will feature in four Thursday or Friday night games each, while Carlton, Essendon and Richmond are expected to miss out on the marquee time slots. The Crows and Port Adelaide are set to be playing in a showdown on Saturday, June 27.
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22: Sunny today, heading for 21 degrees. Sunny tomorrow, 22. Showers on Saturday, 22. Right now in the city, it's 9 degrees on Smooth 91.5.
24: Okay, at the risk of sounding like a grumpy old man, what about the good old days when the 12 teams are all in Melbourne? Footy start at 2:30 every Saturday arvo. I long for the good old days. Never mind, time's hurrying by. Apart from footy, there are other controversies that have been sweeping our radio station. There was one yesterday that almost tore the place apart. We'd like your input. You can be the peacemakers, you can be the tastemakers, you can be the thought leaders on this, and we'll get your help soon. 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It's Fleetwood Mac at Smooth 91.5. Can you?

91.5 Sam Smith, Norm Arnie, Dancing with a Stranger. Hello, Jenny. Jenny's from Mentone. She plans to be dancing with a bunch of strangers at 5 o'clock on Sunday morning at Cheltenham Library. Why? Because they've got a Eurovision watch party on. They'll be dressed up in all their finery. They'll be singing loud and proud of great songs like this one from ABBA.

Smooth 91.5, the super sweet ABBA with Mamma Mia. I did mention before that Jenny's going along to the Cheltenham Library for their Eurovision watch party on Sunday morning. If you'd like to go along as well, you can. Tickets free, but you need to basically get yourself organised through Kingston Eurovision for free tickets. Just Google Kingston Eurovision, you get the free tickets for that event. It should be a lot of fun. Now, listen, this happened yesterday in the walls of this very office in Clarendon Street, South Melbourne. Controversy swept through the building. Tempers didn't flare, but they got a bit, you know, stretched at some point because there was a big debate happening within the radio station, and it was this. Where do you keep your tomato sauce? Seriously? In the fridge or in the cupboard? Cupboard, right? No. Apparently, a lot of people insist it's got to be in the fridge. So we thought today we'd put it to the people, this exercise in democracy. Where does the tomato sauce belong, in the fridge or in the cupboard? If you'd like to join the debate, you're welcome to, and you can do that through Insta Story at Smooth FM.

What an incredible voice, Adele, setting fire to the rain for a Thursday morning. Almost 25 minutes past seven. Welcome. It's Mike Purceau here this morning. Our ex-source, I was about to say. There you go. That's good. Our ex-source in democracy, dead horse democracy, is happening today. The contest of ideas between whether or not you should put your tomato sauce in the fridge or just leave it in the pantry, in the cupboard. So far, on our Insta poll, it's rating 80-20. 20% saying cupboard, 80% saying the fridge, which was surprising to me. Fiona from Upway always found that if she didn't refrigerate her sauce, it got dark red. It's tomato sauce, Fiona, I just point that out. Mandy from Wood Cook says cold sauce always tastes better on hot things. You may have a point there. Fair enough, Matt. If you'd like to contribute to the debate, if you'd like to make your vote on White Crow count or tell us about your Rosella being refrigerated, get to us on Insta Story at SmoothFM915 and we'll see if we can get that sorted out for you. The other thing we're doing today, of course, as we have done every day this week, is give you the chance to enjoy a bit of luxury in the heart of the city. It's just so good to be able to come in from the outer reaches of this big city. It's more than 100 kilometres across, and come to a place in the heart of where everything's happening and have someone put you up for free. That's what's happening for you at Pullman Melbourne City Centre. There's dinner at the Blossom Rooftop Bar. There's breakfast as well. And that is waiting for you shortly after news, traffic and weather, which is coming up next at Smooth FM.

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2: 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What career is that? 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Meanwhile, would you like to work in community services? 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
13: Melbourne's traffic on Smooth 91.5. Police and speed cameras are there to keep you safe. Speeding, chances are you will be caught anywhere, anytime, anyone. A message from the TAC. There's been a nasty rollover in Collingwood, Hoddle Street northbound, just after Langridge Street. Two lanes are blocked, heavy going in both directions there. A crash on the Tulla Freeway on the Bell Street exit ramp has a right-hand lane shut. Two crashes as well, one in Deer Park, Ballarat Road at Station Road, another in Truganina, Robinson's Road southbound, just at the Deer Park bypass. And Ballarat Road moving very slow through Maidstone. An incident has it blocked citybound between Ashley Street and Churchill Ave. Harris Scarf Friends exclusive winter sale is on now. 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And that's the latest traffic on Smooth 91.5.
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15: Hello, it's Melanie Scott with your 7:30 update. Opposition leader Angus Taylor is set to unveil major tax, housing and immigration policies in his budget reply speech tonight. The Coalition says it wants to tackle bracket creep and win back voters after strong results for Pauline Hanson's One Nation in the Farrah by-election. The speech is expected to target Labor's proposed changes to negative gearing, capital gains tax and family trusts. Victoria is being accused of getting more than its fair share of federal infrastructure funding, with the premiers of New South Wales and Western Australia questioning major spending on Melbourne projects. New South Wales Premier Chris Minns says his state is receiving far less funding per person than Victoria, while WA has compared its road funding to the billions being spent on Melbourne's suburban rail loop. The Victorian government has defended the investment, arguing Victoria doesn't benefit from large mining royalties like other states. A group of Aussies evacuated from a hantavirus-hit cruise ship are still in the Netherlands. The Australian government is making arrangements to fly them to Perth, where they'll quarantine for at least 3 weeks. 11 suspected cases have now been linked to the ship. 9 have been confirmed. The tourism industry believes the federal budget will hamper Australian travellers and international visitors. The passenger movement charge will rise from $70 to $80. Tourism and Transport Forum Chief Executive Margie Osmond says it's a disappointing decision.
16: We need to have a sufficient grandfathering period, you know, the period in which, you know, if you've bought a ticket in advance, that's not affected. And we also would like to see a four-year freeze. Don't do it again.
15: And the Princess of Wales has been given a rock star welcome in Italy. Huge crowds have turned out to see Princess Kate, who is on her first solo work trip overseas since her cancer diagnosis in 2022.
0: From AFL to Doug Nicholls round to the PGA Championship, KO Sports has you covered this weekend. Get on board.
15: Updating sport, Adam Simpson admits he doesn't know if he wants the Carlton coaching job. The Eagles premiership winner John Longmire and Ken Hinckley have all left the door ajar to a return to the coach's box. Simpson telling Fox Footy he'll have to think about it.
17: I don't know. And it feels like it's today's no. But what's it like in 10, 14, 15 weeks?
15: And Manchester City has defeated Crystal Palace 3-0, cutting Arsenal's lead to 2 points on top of the Premier League table.
14: Smooth weather.
15: Sunny today, heading for tops of 21 degrees. Sunny tomorrow, 22. Showers on Saturday with the expected highs of 22. Right now in the city, it's 9 degrees on Smooth 91.5.
18: 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Welcome along to Smooth 91.5. Great to start Thursday morning with you on such a stunning Melbourne morning. With more music, less talk, and a big O, Roy Orbison at Smooth FM.

George Michael. I think you're absolutely amazing. That's part of our More Music Breakfast Show. 19 minutes to 8. Mike Perso here this morning. There was a great debate that swept through the corridors of our radio station here in Clarendon Street, South Melbourne yesterday. The debate was over this, whether or not you should keep your tomato sauce in the cupboard or in the fridge. So we thought we'd put it to the people this morning and see what you had to say about it. So far, 47% of people say the fridge, 53% the cupboard. So it's close. Crystal from Mill Park points out that Bunnings never had their sauce in the fridge at the barbecue, so there you go. Strong voice there. Mick from Ballarat, tomato sauce in both the fridge and the cupboard. Each way better, mate. Off the fence. Righto, your chance to stay at a wonderful hotel in the city after this one from Chaka Khan.

0: Smooth 91.5. It is so good. Chaka Khan. Ain't Nobody is part of our More Music Breakfast Show. It's almost a quarter to eight. It's good to have you with us as we get your day underway. Such a sunshiny start of the day in Melbourne. It's brilliant after those fog-bound mornings we've had earlier in the week. And it's also been a great thing today, as we've done every day this week, and we'll do again tomorrow, to give you the chance to come along and have a wonderful staycation in the heart of the city at Pullman Melbourne City Centre. We'll get you organised there for dinner at their Blossom Rooftop Bar. There's also the lovely hotel breakfast included as well. So if you need a break, we'd love to give it to you. Give us a call, 1359 50, here at Smooth FM.
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2: 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We have a fair bit of traffic building on the Princess Freeway through the Point Cook Bend from Forsyth Road over the bridge and into the Burnley Tunnel. It's about 40 minutes. Otherwise, a 24-minute run. Eastlink, Frankston Freeway to the Eastern Freeway. Monash Freeway, 35 minutes from Eastlink into the city. Calder Freeway moving fine. We have a broken down truck on the Westgate Freeway outbound at Williamstown Road. And watch out for a crash on the Tulla Freeway on the Bell Street exit ramp. Fast track your trip home from games at the G. For Cranbourne, Pakenham and Sunbury Line passengers, Town Hall Station is the best to beat the crowds. Visit transport.vic.gov.au, and that's the latest traffic on Smooth 91.5.
0: Thank you very much. Also, some minor delays at this stage on the Pakenham and Sunbury lines for different reasons. The Sunbury line delays up to 15 minutes after a Fire Rescue Victoria request in the Sunshine area. That doesn't sound great, does it? We'll get some more details on that soon. Melbourne's weather stunning today. As I mentioned, a top around 21 degrees in the city. 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Respect.

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1: Spin 91.5, Christina Aguilera, a genie in a tomato sauce bottle. Apparently today, the big debate that's racking the radio station. Do we keep the tomato sauce in the fridge or in the cupboard? Well, I personally go cupboard, but someone who's keen on fridge from Truganina, this is Hannah.
2: Hello, how are you, Mike?
1: Yes, good. I'm concerned that this genial and friendly conversation might turn ugly when it comes down to debating the merits of where tomato sauce should be stored in the house.
2: Oh my goodness, I think it should be in the fridge, but what do you think about the Pullman? Do you reckon it'll be in the fridge or the cupboard?
1: Well, you know what? I'm going to check with the Pullman, and if they don't say fridge, you're staying home. There you go. anyway, hey, look, I'm sure wherever they keep their tomato sauce, it's going to be absolutely brilliant, and you get to experience it firsthand. Congratulations, you got the staycation.
2: Oh my gosh, amazing. Thank you so much.
1: That's
2: so
1: cool.
2: This is going to be amazing. I've literally got my wedding coming up this year, so perfect. Opportunity to brilliant. Just have a staycation.
1: Absolutely. That makes the mayhem of all the preparations. Just chill out for a little bit and relax.
2: That's exactly it.
1: Good on you. So,
2: what's
1: the date for the wedding?
2: The 17th of September.
1: Oh, well, look, if we don't speak between then, now and then, have an absolutely brilliant day. I'm sure you'll look stunning
2: thank
1: as well.
2: You.
1: So, good
2: thank
1: on you.
2: Thank you so much.
1: No worries, Hannah. Have a great stay at the Pullman. Have a brilliant day today. Thanks for being a part of the food.
2: You

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20: 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We have a fair bit of traffic building on the Princess Freeway through the Point Cook Bend from Forsyth Road over the bridge and into the Burnley Tunnel. It's about 40 minutes. Otherwise, a 24-minute run. Eastlink, Frankston Freeway to the Eastern Freeway. Monash Freeway, 35 minutes from Eastlink into the city. Calder Freeway moving fine. We have a broken down truck on the Westgate Freeway outbound at Williamstown Road. And watch out for a crash on the Tulla Freeway on the Bell Street exit ramp. fast-track your trip home from games at the G. For Cranbourne, Pakenham and Sunbury Line passengers, Town Hall Station is the best to beat the crowds. Visit transport.vic.gov.au and that's the latest traffic on Smooth 91.5.
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0: Hello, it's Melanie Scott with your 8 o'clock update. The federal opposition leader is expected to announce a ban on new migrant welfare in his budget reply speech today. Angus Taylor believes support should be limited to Australian citizens. Migrants wanting to gain citizenship have to undertake a process that takes 4 years. Non-citizens are currently eligible for 17 different benefits, including the aged pension, disability support, job seeker and youth allowance. Donald Trump has been given a hero's welcome to Beijing ahead of a two-day summit. The US president stepped off Air Force One to a full military guard of honour and hundreds of children waving US and Chinese flags. Trump is in Beijing for talks with the country's leader on the Iran war, trade, Taiwan and artificial intelligence. A beauty salon in Reservoir has been targeted by arsonists early this morning. It's believed two people broke into the laser clinic on Edwards Street around 5:30 and lit a fire inside. FRV says firefighters arrived on the scene within 7 minutes to find the small fire had been extinguished by bystanders. A crime scene has been established while police investigate. A 17-year-old boy will face court today after shots were fired during a home invasion in Pakenham early this month. Police were called to the Corvara Way property to reports of two men forcing their way into the home two Saturdays ago. The teen will face multiple charges in the children's court today. Police are linking the incident to the series of arson attacks on hospitality venues being investigated by Operation Eclipse. And a former farm at Mernda bought for a pittance decades ago will hit the market for $15 million. Farmed by the same family, the four-hectare site will become a 150 townhouse development.
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0: Updating sports, Sydney and Geelong are set to be the darlings of primetime football when the AFL today releases the fixture for round 16 through to 22. North Melbourne to also return to primetime, facing Collingwood on the Friday night of round 18. Harry Suter is still fighting to prove his fitness for Australia's World Cup squad following a devastating run of injuries. The 27-year-old has been recovering from knee problems and an Achilles injury that derailed most of his season at Leicester. The Socceroos must finalise their squad on June 1.
19: Smooth weather.
0: Sunny today, heading for tops of 21 degrees. Sunny tomorrow, 22. Showers on Saturday, highs of 22. Right now in the city, it's 10 degrees on Smooth 91.5.
2: Thank you very much. Welcome along. Good to have you with us. Another day of brilliant sunshine. Daryl Melbourne Town. Another morning of more music and less talk too. Let's crunch out some good songs for you, this one. It's Madonna, Slip It Into the Groove, here at Smooth 91.5.

Smooth 91.5. It's one of those bands that just discovered the secret sauce behind great songwriting and do it so well. Coldplay and Viva La Vida. There's also this, of course, to make your day complete as the sun shines over Melbourne. It is one of the greatest in-car karaoke classics, so feel free to sort of wind out the window, fill your lungs and sing loud and proud of this one. Frankie Valli's Can't Take My Eyes Off of You at Smooth FM. You're just

0: It is the cure to cure all your blues. The cure? It is the cure to all your blues, isn't it, Frankie Valli? And can't take my eyes off you here at Smooth 91.5. It's almost 8:15. Today, the 14th of May, is a significant day for all sorts of reasons. But importantly, it's also Dance Like a Chicken Day. So, you know, if you want to sort of literally shake your tail feather and just get rid of those late week blues, I invite you to dance like a chicken. I've already had a go. I'm feeling better for it. It's been captured on video, as everything is these days. And it's currently going up on Insta Story at SmoothFM915. If you'd like to check out my chicken dancing style and maybe show us yours, we'd love you to do it. So, like I said, have a look at SmoothFM915 for that. Meantime, let's have a look at the roads.
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2: 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Watch out for a truck rollover on the Ring Road, Greensborough, bound before Keilor Park Drive. Quite a scene. Hopefully everyone's okay. Two lanes are shut. Traffic right back to Ballarat Road. Elsewhere, a broken-down truck still waiting on heavy haulage on the Westgate Freeway outbound at Williamstown Road. That's been there all morning. Two other crashes to avoid. One in Deer Park, Ballarat Road at Station Road, and one in Maidstone, Ballarat Road City bound between Ashley Street and Churchill Ave. Take Ashley Street instead. 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Lucky you're with Amy. And that's the latest traffic on Smooth 91.5.
0: Thank you very much. Today in Melbourne, absolutely stunning after those foggy mornings we've had. Today, bright and clear, and it's just going to get better as it goes on. More sunshine forecast for later on, top around 21 degrees. Similar story for tomorrow to wrap up the working week and maybe a couple of showers for the weekend. 10 degrees now with Phil Collins at Smooth 91.5.

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1: I know it's weird to say this, but I've been thinking about it lately.

91.5. It is the More Music Breakfast Show. Let's go with the King of Wishful Thinking. 25 minutes past 8. Mike Purso here this morning. A lot of people setting the alarm clocks very early tomorrow morning because from 5 o'clock, it's Eurovision Semi-Final 2 featuring Della Goodrum. Hooray! So she'll be singing live and loud. We were just debating over who was the first ever Australian to participate in Eurovision. It was Olivia Newton-John, but she was actually representing England. Guy Sebastian was the first one to officially represent Australia, so he did very well. Let's see how Delta does tomorrow morning. The news, traffic and weather's next.

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21: 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The Ring Road Greens Brabant, a bit of a mess due to a truck rollover before Keilor Park Drive. Two lanes are shut. Heavy traffic back past Ballarat Road. A crash in Deer Park yet to be cleared. Ballarat Road at Station Road. Tullamarine Freeway, there's still a little collision on the Bell Street exit ramp. The right-hand lane remaining shut there. A breakdown in Clayton. Westall Road is moving slow at the Princess Highway as a result. And in the city, lights blacked out. Spencer Street at Latrobe Street. 40 Winks, 40 Frenzy is here. 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And that's the latest traffic on Smooth 91.5.
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1: Hello, it's Melanie Scott with your 8:30 update. The federal government is rejecting suggestions from the property sector that rents could surge due to changes unveiled in the federal budget. Industry believes changes could see investors ditch the market to invest in other assets, leading to upward pressure on rents. Government Minister Claire O'Neill says there'll be a lot of noise about the changes in the coming days and weeks.
2: There won't be a significant impact. So the Treasury modelling says this will be around $2 a week, but that doesn't take into account the fact that we are improving supply and that will put downward pressure on rents.
1: A body has been found in the waters off Sorrento. It's believed the man may have been fishing before he was found after 10 last night. He is yet to be formally identified. The US president has touched down in Beijing for a summit with his Chinese counterpart. Several top US executives, including Tesla's Elon Musk and Tim Cook from Apple, have been joined by Mr. Trump in China. And new research has revealed most employers and most applicants are using AI to navigate job applications. Michael Page Recruitment's report found more than a third of hiring managers were unable to reliably tell whether a resume was written by a human. Managing Director David George says the face-to-face interview is now more important than ever.
22: On both sides of the equation, you've got the applicants using AI to submit their CVs and the hiring managers using AI to run through the process of the interview or the selection criteria. So everything looks very, very similar, which is increasingly challenged for both the employee and the employer.
1: And archaeologists have found evidence of dentistry in a 59,000-year-old Neanderthal tooth. Experts believe a hole in the tooth was caused by drilling to treat a cavity, push back evidence of the practice of tens of thousands of years.
0: From AFL to Doug Nicholls round to the PGA Championship, KO Sports has you covered this weekend. Get on board.
1: Updating sport, Brisbane defender Kadeen Coleman is relishing the chance to run out for AFL Sir Doug Nicholls round. The Lions will wear an Indigenous Guernsey designed by Coleman when they host the Cats tonight, marking their first meeting since last year's grand final.
23: Growing up, there was only a couple of games, but I think this is my fourth being part of now with the club, so I was fortunate enough to play one last year. The awareness is growing each and every year, and hope the years to come keeps growing and growing, and I guess we get more few more Indigenous boys in the team.
1: And LeBron James says he has no idea as to if he will play a record-extending 24th season in the NBA.
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1: Sunny today, heading for tops of 21 degrees. Sunny tomorrow, 22. Showers on Saturday, highs of 22. Right now in the city, it's 10 degrees on Smooth 91.5.
24: 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Welcome along to Smooth 91.5, where our airwaves have been swept by controversy today. Does the tomato sauce belong in the cupboard or in the fridge? Currently 44% saying fridge, 56% cupboard. Who was it? It was Donna who made a Bunnings sausage sizzle once and she said they put the sauce on an ice bucket. Well, there you go. Compelling evidence. Want to get involved? Do it at Insta Story at Smooth FM 915.

Good 91.5, the More Music Breakfast Show. Is there no one immune to the charms of tomato sauce? Kylie Minogue apparently makes her own tomato sauce. She does it based on a recipe from her dear old gran, Nellie Jones, who handed it down through generations and generations of the Minogue family. It's true. You can look it up on the interweb if you like. Righto, this is an absolute banger to start your day. It's Quinn, you're my best friend at Smooth FM.

0: Smooth 91.5, always brilliant. Queen and You're My Best Friend as a part of our More Music Breakfast show. Hey, look, this is the last thing I'm going to talk about, tomato sauce, all right? But this just came in. The debate this morning has been, do you keep your tomato sauce in the fridge or in the cupboard? So far, 44% still saying fridge, 56% like me saying cupboard. But Rose in Geelong says both answers are correct. She says no if it's unopened, but once it's opened, it's got to go in the fridge because she reckons otherwise it can ferment and make the sauce explode. Have you ever had exploding tomato sauce in your cupboard? Neither have I, but it's a risk currently caught in a row, so maybe we'll think twice about that. Let's have a look at the roads.
1: Melbourne's traffic on Smooth 91.5.
2: Delays expected due to works closing Peninsula Link northbound between the Murradock Highway and Bungau Road until 5 p.m. 8 June. Ramps also affected, plan ahead. Ring Road Greensboro bound is very slow going due to a truck rollover before Keilor Park Drive. Two lanes are shut. Traffic back to Ballarat Road. If you are heading to Greensboro right now from the Westgate Freeway entry to Plenty Road, it's about 40 minutes. Otherwise, the Monash Freeway inbound, a 40-minute run from East Link into Punt Road. Heaps traffic around Toorak Road there. And the Western Freeway, 27 minutes, Melton to the Ring Road. 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That's an Aldi price. Aldi, good different. And that's the latest traffic on Smooth 91.5.
0: Thank you very much. Things have suddenly got very complicated on our rail network. There are minor delays now for the Alamein, the Glen Waverley and Lilydale lines because of a power problem in the Southern Cross area, and that's meant that the Pakenham line too has experienced some delays because of congestion in the Southern Cross area as well. And on the Sunbury line, some other delays for another reason, which is as yet not entirely clear, but hopefully gets sorted soon. 21 the top, it's 11 hours Smooth.

Smooth 91.5, great energy to wind up the Thursday morning edition of the More Music Breakfast Show. Taylor Dane and Tell It To My Heart. It's about 5 minutes to nine. I know I said I wasn't going to say any more about the tomato sauce, but seriously, it's ridiculous. People get very worked up about tomato sauce. In the fridge, in the cupboard, scores are locked at 50-50. You can be the decider via Instagram at smoothfm915 if you are so motivated. Look after yourself today. Enjoy the brilliant sunshine. And the brilliant Thai Frost is in next with more music and less talk. I'll see you tomorrow for Friday. Bye for now. Smooth.

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13: Melbourne's traffic on Smooth 91.5.
14: 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There's been a truck rollover on the Ring Road Greensborough-bound before Keilor Park Drive. Two lanes are shut with heavy delays back to the Deer Park bypass. A collision on the Tulla Freeway on the Bell Street exit ramp is causing heavy delays if you're trying to head into Pascavale. A broken down truck on the Westgate Freeway outbound at Williamstown Road has been there all morning. Poor fella, still waiting on heavy haulage. And a crash in Carrum Downs, Frankston, Dandenong Road east of the Mornington Peninsula Freeway. 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And that's the latest traffic on Smooth 91.5.
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10: Hello, it's Melanie Scott with your 9 o'clock update. A crime scene has been set up in Reservoir, where a beauty salon has been set alight early this morning. Police say a projectile was thrown through the front window of a laser clinic on Edwards Street just after 5:30, where a fire was lit inside. The offenders fled in a vehicle before a witness extinguished the fire. Opposition leader Angus Taylor is defending his decision to limit welfare payments to Australian citizens. Mr Taylor will use his budget reply to outline his policy, which he believes will save billions of dollars in payments. But permanent residents on the years-long list to become citizens would also miss out on some benefits. Mr Taylor says they would not have access to the NDIS, but can still use the hospital system.
15: They'll have full access to our health services. We've had good health services to deal with those situations for a long time, and I'm sure they're more than capable of dealing with exactly that situation, and that's why health is not part of this, and shouldn't be.
10: A teenage girl who carried out a two-month crime spree, including anti-Semitic attacks and mowing down a cyclist while on bail, will not be prosecuted due to her age. The 14-year-old walked free with a clear record after the prosecution withdrew 109 charges in the children's court. Her lawyer indicated he would argue she was too young to know her actions were wrong. This is despite her Googling within minutes of running down a cyclist, how long is the sentence for running someone over, as well as where do Jews live. And it's been revealed older Victorians have to wait an average 12 months to get a home care package and 396 days for a bed. There was no extra support in Tuesday's budget, with the government funding 5,000 new beds a year nationally, roughly half of demand.
0: From AFL to Doug Nicholls round to the PGA Championship, KO Sports has you covered this weekend. 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
10: Updating sport, Australian NBA star Dyson Daniels won the prestigious Frank Wilkes Award last night at the Victorian Sports Awards. The award caps off a brilliant season for the Bendigo-born basketballer, now playing for the Atlanta Hawks. The fixture for round 16 through to 22 will be released today, with Geelong and Sydney to feature heavily in prime time. The clubs will feature in four Thursday or Friday night games each. And Manchester City has defeated Crystal Palace 3-0.
13: Smooth weather.
10: Sunny today, heading for 21 degrees. Sunny tomorrow, 22. Showers on Saturday, tops of 22. Right now in the city, it's 11 degrees on Smooth 91.5.
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17: We'll take another sunny day, thank you. And a top temperature over 20 degrees. No complaints. Hello, it's Ty Frost. Good to have you here. This is your Feel Good Workday. And this is Glenn Fry. The heat is on.

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1: Billy Joel helping to set the rhythm of the day here at Smooth FM. Hello, it's Ty Frost, Thursday morning. Have you got something nice waiting for you on the weekend? Even if that's just no alarm clock. That's a treat, and then it just gets better from there. Let's continue towards the weekend with more feel-good songs next at Smooth.
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0: More music and less talk. There's a song to leave you with a real nice feeling. From Alphaville, it's Smooth, 91.5 and Forever Young. Hello, it's Ty. Last few days of Melbourne Design Week at South Melbourne Market. Really interesting exhibition where we're trying to figure out what Melburnians are willing to share. You might find something there you want to borrow. It's happening until Sunday, southmelbournemarket.com.au. And also while you're there, you might be tempted by oysters. That always happens with me. More feel good after the news next at Smooth 91.5.
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15: 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Cruiser in Carrum Downs attending a crash. Frankston Dandenong Road just east of the Mornington Peninsula Freeway. Delays in both directions and also affecting the Mornington Peninsula Freeway city bound towards Frankston Dandenong Road. Elsewhere, level crossing works in Rockbank. Hopkins Road closed at the rail line. Take Leakes Road, Greggs Road and Grand Boulevard instead. 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And that's the latest traffic on Smooth 91.5.
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16: With your 10 o'clock news headlines, good morning, I'm Emma Duxbury. Opposition leader Angus Taylor is defending his decision to restrict welfare payments for new migrants. Mr Taylor will use his budget reply to outline his policy, which would see benefits only paid out to Australian citizens, saving billions of dollars. Among the payments to be limited would be the aged pension and NDIS support. Mr Taylor says everyone will still have access to our health system.
17: They'll have full access to our health services. We've had good health services to deal with those situations for a long time, and I'm sure they're more than capable of dealing with exactly that situation, and that's why health is not part of this, and shouldn't be.